0: fan, he a fan. He a fan, he a fan, he a fan, he a fan, he a fan.
1: It is the Bootleg Kev Show, baby. We here. Hope you enjoying your weekend. That's James Andre Jefferson Jr.
2: What a deal, bro?
1: Listen, man, coming up every single weekend, we'd like to try to have a special guest this weekend. DDG will be on the show.
2: Yeah, come on now.
1: Super excited for that, but we

0: James, are you hating on anything?
1: I got to hate on my dad because he got a laptop that he hasn't opened for a while. And his first question to me was, do I use the keyboard to type?
0: Shout out to your pops.
1: Yeah.
0: Yeah, what do you think it's for?
1: Yeah.
0: Respectfully, what else could it be for?
1: I told him to close the laptop.
0: Was he trying to touch the screen?
1: Yeah, he thought it was a little iPad.
0: That's funny. What are you hating on? We got your calls coming up. First things first, let's get into some new music. Little Uzi Vert, man, he's back. This one's called Poured. It's on the Bootleg Kev Show. Turn us up.

0: I bathe with my son, fat blanket, and then another one, next one, my daughter, that's her friend, Chunky Pippy, and then they got this one flip like Tarzan, like a wrestler, WWE wrestler, they jump me, and they don't want it now. I'm going to fade with all of them, one at a time. I mean, I'm hanging on them chicks. You want it? Come get it.
1: She wants to catch a fade with the girls who jumped her at the 7-Eleven.
2: Hey, you better run that fade with old girl. Stop playing with
1: her. Oh, man. Appreciate you getting your hate on, all right? If you got something you want to hate on for that weekend, hey, hit us up, 877-817-2888. Coming up, DDG is on the show. 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
1: What a dobo.
0: Hanging out with the homie DDG in a few minutes, man. He's one of the biggest streamers in the world. He's got his new album, Hit-A-Thon, out now. So we're going to be talking with him up next. And since we got DDG on the show, it's only right we do his new record right now. It's called Round and Round.

0: We got to shout out our brother DDG.
1: Come on now.
0: Hanging out with us, man. Superstar, streamer, rapper, all of that. So DDG, streaming has absolutely taken over everything, man. Guys like Kai Cenat, iShow Speed, superstars in the culture. You're one of them. Where do you kind of see this space heading in the future, like streaming in general? Where do you see it going?
2: I don't know where streaming is heading right now.
0: I've heard some people say that, like, it's not sustainable long term. How do you feel about that?
2: No, I don't think it's ending. I don't think it's like nowhere near the end. I think it's just right now it's at a height because everybody wants to do it.
0: Right.
2: You just got to have the money to do it. But I think as time go on, I think probably about 2000, middle summer 2027, into 2027, it's just going to be the niggas that's already doing it at a high level that's really doing it.
0: Right. Because
2: a lot of people fizzle out.
0: All right. So you just worked on this album, Hitathon. You're streaming the entire process of you making this project. Why'd you kick my guy Slim Jimmy out of the room when you were recording?
1: I didn't, bro. I'm glad you brought that up. Bro.
0: Why'd you kick Slim Jimmy out?
2: That's the Clippers, bro. Like, me and Slim Jimmy was chilling, bro.
0: Okay.
2: The only thing that happened that made it look like that is because security came in. I didn't tell the security nothing. I'm letting him vibe. I'm not tripping at all.
0: No, for sure. My thing is, if you're inviting Slim Jimmy, you're going to invite him to Slim Jimmy.
2: Yeah, no. I just know that YK Nice was trying to find a beat and record, and he came in and started playing stuff. But I wasn't tripping. I was just, I don't know if she wanted to play, and she, you know what I'm saying? She wanted to play her beats or whatever.
0: Right.
2: But I'm not going to take nobody off the aux or tell nobody no.
0: So go watch that full interview with DDG. It is out, unedited, uncut. By the way, it's a fun one. At Bootleg Kev, hit subscribe on the YouTube channel. 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Right now, though, let's get into some brand new music, new to 05. This one's called Around Me. It's on the

0: 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I'm falling in love. 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
6: Madison weather. Clear skies tonight with a low of 56. Southerly winds 10 to 15 miles per hour. Bright sunshine again tomorrow. Highs level off around 80. Partly cloudy tomorrow night. Lows around 62. I'm weatherology meteorologist Jennifer Wojcicki. Right now, 73.
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1: What a do, bro?
0: Boozy is trying to get some of that $600,000 that they took from him for that Trump pardon.
1: How?
0: He just released a menu. If you want a shout out from Boozy for your birthday, it's $1,000.
1: I'm good.
0: If you want Boozy to roast your homie, it's $1,500.
1: I'm good there, too.
0: By the way, the best bang for your buck here is he's only charging people $650 for a get well message.
1: Hey, brother, don't give your money to random men that act like they can get you a party. That's what I'm learning from this.
0: Anyway, Boozy trying to get it how he live right now, right?
1: Hey, you got to do what you got
0: to
1: do.
0: I gave him $500 for a shout out just to support the cause.
1: I ain't going
0: to
1: get nothing. I'll use AI.
0: Let's get into some brand new music right now, though. Drake and Don Toliver off that FOMO. I don't know if we're calling that a release. Some new songs combined with the other two albums of a brand new Drake, Don Toliver. It's called Cold Shoulder on the Bootleg Cap Show.

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Like this next jam. 1 through 5. 5 being the best. 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
1: What it do about?
0: Coming up, I want to talk about why the entire country was calling Chris Rock a horrible friend this week.
1: Oh, Lord, yeah. It was crazy what he said.
0: Chris Rock openly admitted to being a terrible buddy.
1: Like, what we doing here?
0: We're going to tell you what we mean in a few. First things first, let's get into some new music right now. Got T-Grizzly Rain with Ashanti and Skilla Baby. It's on the Bootleg.

that for real, for real. I used to have bands, but I got letters now. 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Ain't sending no address, follow me home, you gotta know how to trail. That motherfucker soft, you ain't gotta tell me it's real, I know I can tell. If you stop the music in the club, you gonna hear

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1: What a do, baby.
0: Chris Rock is currently under fire. You know, Chris Rock has been one of the biggest comedians and movie stars for a very long time.
1: Show is.

His brother used to plead with me to pay for a lawyer for Roger, and I never did it. I always had like a no lawyer thing, because a lawyer is like an open-ended thing. Like, I'll pay your mortgage, I'll put...

0: the time.
1: So he's saying, I did everything, but I would pay for people's mortgages, but I ain't gonna do doing lawyers. And his friend actually ended up going to jail. He could have helped his friend.
2: This is horrible. Chris Rock got too much Madagascar money. He could have got him out of jail.
1: Yeah, and that's crazy. So do you think he's a bad friend for not paying?
2: 19 years? Yeah. What if I went to jail? You knew you was there. You had the money to help
1: do
2: you.
1: Do I have Chris Rock money?
2: No, you got your money.
1: I don't have the money to help you.
2: Can you send me some Top Ramen or something?
1: I'll put some money on your book.
2: Oh, damn.
1: If I had Chris Rock money, for sure.
2: Okay, there you go. So you agree he's a bad friend.
1: He's definitely a bad friend.
2: There you go.
1: Coming up, we still got that No Cap news report, so you definitely want to keep it locked for that, man. It's the Bootleg Kev Show.
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10: Madison weather. Lows around 56. Tonight, under clear skies, winds out of the south, 10 to 15 miles per hour. Bright sunshine tomorrow, high of 80. Partly cloudy skies tomorrow night, lows around 62. I'm weatherology meteorologist Jennifer Wojcicki. Currently, it's 72 degrees.
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1: It is the Bootleg Kev Show, holding it down every weekend, man. Our guy James, he finds the wildest stories that happened this past week in the world, and we break it down. It's called the No Cap News, and that's a few minutes away. James, what you got?
2: Hey, people losing their damn mind. This time it's men. They are getting surgeries on their ear because it apparently makes them look more masculine. I'll give you more when we get back.
1: This is the wildest cosmetic surgery in the world right now, I think. Let's do subdued music right now. Dolly Babe and Meg Thee Stallion, that Pink Blush remix. It's the Bootleg Kev Show.

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3: Time for the No Cap News right now. What up, James?
5: For damn near a decade, men have been talking about women getting cosmetic surgeries, making their butts bigger, their boobs bigger, whatever it is. And now there's a new surgery trend that men are taking part in. It's called the cauliflower ear transformation. You know how UFC fighters, after a big fight, they get
3: their ears look all crazy.
5: So apparently that makes men look more masculine. So they're going to cosmetic surgery to change their ear look to look like they have cauliflower ear.
3: Wait, there's people who want to look like they got beat up in a UFC ring?
5: Yes, it started in Russia. I guess Russia, you want to look as tough, but it's crawling out of Russia. It's going to different places.
3: Ain't no way, bro. Ain't no way people are this stupid.
5: Hey, brother, we been knew this. We at the source of stupidity.
3: The cauliflower ears is, first of all, disgusting looking. Second of all, if you didn't earn them, why you... That's called stolen valor.
5: Yeah, go out there and get beat up for real. And earn your cauliflower.
3: Coming up, we still got more of the Bootleg Cap Show, but if you like that No Cap News energy, make sure you follow our guy James online for more of that.
5: At James Jefferson J.
3: Let's get into this one right now, though. Bruno Mars. This one's called Dance With Me. It's new music. It's on the Bootleg Cap Show. Ooh.

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1: It.
0: Yeah, before we get out of here, though, we're going to leave you with some new music. Janae and Kendrick, It's That So Good. 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

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Beyonce, Morning Dew, gets us at number 17 this week, and then Kanye, featuring Miss Lauryn Hill, I Can't Wait, coming in at number 16 on the Friends with Benefits Top 20 Countdown on Jams.

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Number 14, Lotto featuring Doja Cat, OK, and Drake Janice, Shut the Up, at coming in at number 13. Number 12 this week, Tems, What You Need. And bringing us to number 11 this week, Shakira and Burna Boy, Die, Die.

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7: Madison weather.
8: Lows around 56. Tonight, under clear skies, winds out of the south, 10 to 15 miles per hour. Bright sunshine tomorrow, high of 80. Partly cloudy skies tomorrow night, lows around 62. I'm weatherology meteorologist Jennifer Wojcicki. Right now, it's 70 degrees.
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Let's recap where we're at real quick. Number 10 this week on the countdown, Dead Fresh, Lil Baby. Number 9, Janae Aiko, Kendrick Lamar, So Good, and Ariana Grande, Hate That I Made You Love Me, at number 8. Matilly Rael, I Chose Me, at number 7, bringing us to number 6, The Boy Is Booked.

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one for hits and hip hop. 93.1 Jams, the Friends with Benefits Top 20 Countdown. Here we are, Madtown, hit that number one spot. But real quick, recap. Number five this week, Future, California Girls. Four, Belly Gang, Cushington, 21 Savage, What the Going? Cardi B, at number three, and Young Miami, Spend That at number two, bringing us to the number one song this week. Tyla, Is It Love on Jams.

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0: DJ.
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0: Put me any place on the map, cause I'm him. 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
3: weather. Lows around 56. Tonight, under clear skies, winds out of the south, 10 to 15 miles per hour. Bright sunshine tomorrow, high of 80. Partly cloudy skies tomorrow night, lows around 62. I'm weatherology meteorologist Jennifer Wojcicki. Currently, it's 68 degrees.
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2: Oh, that. Yeah. Oh, damn. Yeah.

0: Violator Radio, uncut, 2 hours of the hottest hip-hop and R&B. I'm King Fusion, repping Madison, Wisconsin. I'm one-on-one today with Mr. G Fresh, a.k.a. Greg Tikos. What's going on, man?
1: What's up, Fusion? What's going on?
0: I can feel it. That's what's going on.
1: Oh, I can feel it, too. True story.
0: Man, like, what an incredible story with this record so far, man. Like, you know, number one added last week on Media Base. You're in real time right now, sitting at number 38 on the charts, like, on the rhythmic end. Like, that's amazing, bro.
1: Oh, wow. Yeah, it's, God is good, man.
0: indeed, man. You know, that jump last week from to getting that number one most ad, you went from, like, 40 spins a week to, like, 300, like, 275. It was such a huge monumental jump, man, seeing, like, 40, 45 more markets come on. Like, that's got to be such a great feeling inside.
1: Oh, man, I can feel it. I can tell you that 100%. Yeah. I'm so grateful. So grateful.
0: Man, so here in Madison, we're early adopters on the record, man. We've been on this since day one. I like this record, man. Like, it's a feel-good record to come out of summer. I really like this, man. What was on your mind when you put the pen down for this?
1: It wasn't. I did it in one take.
0: Really?
1: It was just, yeah. It was just, you know, I got it. You know, God gave it to me, and it was great.
0: All right. You know?
1: I felt it in the booth. So what I did was my process is I pick the beat and like in 3 seconds, 5 seconds, I'm real quick. And then I tell the engineer, I don't want to hear the beat out loud until I'm in the booth and it's brand new. And I just did it in one take.
0: Wow, man. That's crazy. It's a really great record for that, man. How long you been kind of like doing your records like that with one takes?
1: A minute, maybe, probably like 6-7 years like that, you know?
0: Wow, man, that's
1: It's just when you feel it, you know?
0: Yeah, you know, you hear the beat, you know, your soul has something to offer, and it just flows.
1: It just flows and it goes.
0: So how long you been doing music, man? I heard you were doing production before you became an artist.
1: I've been doing music probably about 20 years.
0: Okay.
1: Yeah, and I've been doing production. I did it all. I did the production and the artist. I started as a production and artist. And then I leaned back to production, and then I went back to artist, and now I'm just doing both.
0: Kind of going back and forth. So do you produce all of your own stuff all the way through, or do you work with other people?
1: I love working with other people because I get new vibes, you know? And it's just fun.
0: Get new energy, get new ideas, get new inspiration.
1: Yeah.
0: Mm-hmm. Who's some of your, who do you want to work with? Like, what's somebody that you would dream to collaborate with and make a record with?
1: Kanye, Coldplay, who else? That might be it. Like, Kanye and Coldplay would be my top ones.
0: All right, yeah. That's what's up. That's diverse too, man. Like, wide range there, man.
1: Yeah, definitely.
0: So
1: I listen to a lot of kinds of music.
0: Have you made other types of records other than hip-hop and R&B records in your catalog?
1: Oh, yeah, definitely. We're creating this new genre called pop-hop. So it's like pop mixed with hip-hop and like fusions, no pun intended, fusions, right? So it's like, it's great. It's just, there's no rules in music. You just have fun and you do it for you. And when you make it for you, it comes out the truest form. And then someone else is going to love it because you put that all into it, you know?
0: Man, that's real, though. That's real.
1: Yeah, and,
0: That's real, man. And, I was going to say you're kind of like a world traveler. You have some roots overseas in Switzerland, and you come back here over to America. Has that added any flavor to the music for you?
1: Man, traveling, it's you just seeing new things and being with different cultures. Everything just adds on. It just subconsciously does it, you know? I speak French as well.
0: All right.
1: Fluently.
0: Yeah. That's dope. So I heard a rumor that you had a future and Young Thug in the studio and that they're, you know, taking some fashion advice from you, man, and that you're helping them step their game up a little bit.
1: Yeah, I mean, I don't want to... you know, we borrow from each other. You know, we all know each other, man. But, you know, it's I don't look at it like, oh, man, they took it or I took it from them or whatever. It's I think we just, you know, we're into fashion and fashion, you know, it's just it goes hand to hand with the music and, you know what I mean?
0: You guys put each other on some game, you know?
1: Yeah, we put each other on some game, like, you know what I mean? It's just, and it's fun.
0: That's what's up, man. So if anybody wants to follow your journey, find out what Greg Tikos is on, what's the best way to find everything?
1: Just at GFresh100 on the Instagram, and GFresh100 on TikTok, Greg Tico's on YouTube, and Facebook. Yes.
0: Nice. That's what's up, man. I got two more for you here. I'm going to let you get back on your day. I love I Can Feel It. This is a dope record. Is this a part of something bigger? Is there an album? Is there an EP that we can get? Like, where can we get some more?
1: Yes, the EP is going to be following up, and it's called 12 Months Sober, and it's the blueprint of how I got sober.
0: That's what's up, man. Well, congratulations on that. Congratulations on I Can Feel It.
1: Thank you so much.
0: I got for you, man. I support a ton of independent artists, and I'm wondering if you, Greg Tico's, could offer any advice to other artists that might help them get on your level.
1: Yeah, the big C word, stay consistent. True story.
0: And that's pretty easy. It's a really easy one, you know? Consistency definitely does make for something. That's dope advice, man.
1: No, but I got some more advice. I got some more advice because I went through this. I've been through multiple groups and stuff like that. And if it ain't fun, run. That's it. If you're not having fun doing what you're doing, like if you don't like the music you're doing and you're forcing it, it's not going to happen for you. You got to do the stuff that's fun. If it's fun, it's going to run itself up, you know? It's going to go up. But if it ain't fun, just run.
0: Just get away from it. Try something.
1: Get away from it. Yes.
0: That's honestly the realest advice I think I've gotten yet this year, man. That's dope, man.
1: Well, true story.
0: Well, man, like, let's see what we can do with I Can Feel It, man. You are right now sitting inside the Hot 100 on the urban charts. You are in the top 40 on the rhythmic end, man. You're creeping up on them pop charts. You're going to smash everybody over the head here this fall. Loving it, bro.
1: Thank you so much, man. Thank you.
0: All right, man. Well, let's check this music out. Let's check this single out. Greg Tico's all the way from ATL. This is I Can Feel It. 2 hours of the hottest hip-hop and R&B. 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

Ask those arms, it's back on the back, the back, the back, the back, the back, the back, the back, the back, the back, the back, the back, the back, the back, the back, the back, the back, the back, the back, the back, the back, the back, the back, the back, the back, the back, the back, the back, the back, the back, the back, the back, the back, the back, the back, the back, the back, the back, the back, the back, the back, the back, the back, the back, the back, the back, the back, the back, the back, the back, the back, the back, the back, the back, the back, the back, the back, the back, the back, the back, the back, the back, the back, the back, the back, the back, the back, the back, the back, the back, the back, the back, the back, the back, the back, the back, the back, the back, the back, the back, the back, the back, the back, the back, the back, the back, the back, the back, the back, the back, the back, the back, the back, the back, the back, the back, the back, the back, the back, the back, the back, the back, the back, the back, the back, the back, the back, the back, the back, the back, the back, the back, the back, the back, the back, the back, the back, the back, the back, the back, the back, the back, the back, the

0: Как зрится, да здесь сказать, переослышь, серым брюшь, а?
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7: Madison weather.
8: Lows around 56. Tonight, under clear skies, winds out of the south, 10 to 15 miles per hour. Bright sunshine tomorrow, high of 80. Partly cloudy skies tomorrow night, lows around 62. I'm weatherology meteorologist Jennifer Wojcicki. Currently, it's 66 degrees.
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selling out. I'm that for real, I used to have bands, but I got letters now. 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
11: Madison weather. Clear skies overnight with a low of 56. South winds 8 to 15 miles per hour. Ample sunshine expected again Sunday. Daytime highs approaching 80. Partly cloudy skies Sunday night 62. I'm weatherology meteorologist Jennifer Wojcicki. Currently, it's 64 degrees.

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8: Madison Will. 55 overnight under clear skies, south winds 10 to 15 miles per hour. Bright sunshine Sunday, highs level off around 80. Lows level off around 63, Sunday night mainly clear skies. I'm weatherology meteorologist Jennifer Vujicki. Currently, it's 63 degrees.
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4: Madison weather. 55 overnight under clear skies, south winds 10 to 15 miles per hour. Bright sunshine Sunday, highs level off around 80. Lows level off around 63. Sunday night, mainly clear skies. I'm weatherology meteorologist Jennifer Wojcicki. Currently, it's 63 degrees.

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7: Madison weather.
8: Will dip down to about 55 overnight under clear skies, south winds 10 to 15 miles per hour. Highs level off around 80 Sunday, bright sunshine expected. Mainly clear Sunday night, lows around 63. I'm weatherology meteorologist Jennifer Wojcicki. Currently 59.

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Rate this next jam. 1 through 5. 5 being the best. M for more. L for less. You get a say in every song we play on Madtown's 93.1 Jams.

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Break this next jam. 1 through 5. 5 being the best. M for more. L for less. You get a say in every song we play on Madtown's 93.1 Jams.

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1: Madison weather. Will dip down to about 55 overnight under clear skies, south winds 10 to 15 miles per hour. Highs level off around 80 Sunday, bright sunshine expected. Mainly clear Sunday night, lows around 63. I'm weatherology meteorologist Jennifer Wojcicki. Currently, it's 57 degrees.

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Rate this next jam. 1 through 5. 5 being the best. M for more. L for less. You get a say in every song we play on Mad Town's 93.1 Jams.

cocktail. 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

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This next jam. 1 through 5. 5 being the best. 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
2: Madison weather. Bright sunshine today with a high of 80. Southerly winds 8 to 15 miles per hour. Lows around 63. Tonight, mainly clear skies. Highs around 86. Tomorrow, partly cloudy skies. I'm weatherology meteorologist Jennifer Wojcicki. Currently 57.
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make sure we get your take. Rate this next jam. 1 through 5. 5 being the best. M for more. 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

Yeah. Always been a little mathematician. 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Remember when cops are rats talking out my boy, you ain't.

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5: Madison wins. Sunshine expected today with a high of 81. Winds out of the south, 8 to 15 miles per hour. Tonight, lows around 63. Daytime highs approaching 86. Tomorrow, sunshine mixed with clouds at times. I'm weatherology meteorologist Jennifer Wojcicki. Currently, 57.
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13: Madison weather.
14: Sunshine expected today with a high of 81. Winds out of the south, 8 to 15 miles per hour. Tonight, lows around 63. Daytime highs approaching 86. Tomorrow, sunshine mixed with clouds at times. I'm weatherology meteorologist Jennifer Wojcicki. Currently, it's 55 degrees.
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you a 10 girl you a 10 girl you a 10 girl you a 10 girl you a 10 girl you a 10 girl you a 10 girl you a 10 girl you a 10 girl you a 10 girl you a 10 girl you a 10 girl you a 10 girl you a 10 girl you a 10 girl you a 10 girl you a 10 girl you a 10 girl you a 10 girl you a 10 girl you a 10 girl you a 10 girl you a 10 girl you a 10 girl you a 10 girl you a
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10: Madison weather.
11: 81 today, under sunny skies. South winds 8 to 15 miles per hour. Lows level off around 63. Tonight, mainly clear skies. Partly cloudy tomorrow. Highs level off around 86. I'm weatherology meteorologist Jennifer Wojcicki. Currently 55.
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Norte. 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
12: Madison weather.
13: 81 today under sunny skies. South winds 8 to 15 miles per hour. Lows level off around 63. Tonight, mainly clear skies. Partly cloudy tomorrow. Highs level off around 86. I'm weatherology meteorologist Jennifer Wojcicki. Right now, 59.
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Number 14, Lotto featuring Doja Cat, Okay, and Drake Janice, Shut the Up, at coming in at number 13. Number 12 this week, Tems, What You Need. And bringing us to number 11 this week, Shakira and Burna Boy, Die, Die.

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Let's recap where we're at real quick. Number 10 this week on the countdown, Dead Fresh, Lil Baby. Number 9, Janae Aiko, Kendrick Lamar, So Good, and Ariana Grande, Hate That I Made You Love Me, at number 8. Matilly Rael, I Chose Me, at number 7, bringing us to number 6, The Boy Is Booked, Drake Shebang, and

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Number one for hits and hip-hop, 93.1 Jams, the Friends with Benefits, Top 20 Countdown. Here we are, Madtown, hit that number one spot. But real quick, recap. Number five this week, Future, California Girls. Four, Belly Gang Cushington, 21 Savage, What the Going? Cardi B, at number three, and Young Miami, Spend That at number two, bringing us to the number one song this week, Tyla, Is It Love on Jams.

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12: Madison Will.
13: Sunshine expected today with daytime highs approaching 80. Winds out of the south, 8 to 15 miles per hour. Lows dip down to about 63. Tonight, mainly clear skies. Tomorrow, highs around 86. I'm weatherology meteorologist Jennifer Wojcicki. Currently, it's 63 degrees.

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13: weather. Ample sunshine expected today with daytime highs approaching 80. Winds out of the south, 8 to 15 miles per hour. Lows dip down to about 63. Tonight, mainly clear skies. Tomorrow, highs around 86. I'm weatherology meteorologist Jennifer Wojcicki. Right now, 70.
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Rate this next jam. 1 through 5. 5 being the best. 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

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Like this next jam. 1 through 5. 5 being the best. 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
5: Madison weather. High of 80 this afternoon under sunny skies. Winds out of the south, 8 to 15 miles per hour. Lows level off around 63. Tonight, mainly clear skies. Daytime highs approaching 86. Tomorrow, a blend of clouds and sun. I'm weatherology meteorologist Jennifer Wojcicki. Right now, 72.

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1: Me not working hard. 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
9: Madison weather.
10: High of 80 this afternoon under sunny skies. Winds out of the south, 8 to 15 miles per hour. Lows level off around 63. Tonight, mainly clear skies. Daytime highs approaching 86. Tomorrow, a blend of clouds and sun. I'm weatherology meteorologist Jennifer Wojcicki. Right now, it's 75 degrees.
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Number 20 this week, kicking off the countdown, Pink Blush, Dolly Babe, Greg Tico, Second Feel It at number 19, and at 18, Cinderella, Mac Miller, and Ty Dolla Sign. Beyonce, Morning Dew, gets us at number 17 this week. And then Kanye, featuring Miss Lauryn Hill, I Can't Wait, coming in at number 16 on the Friends with Benefits Top 20 Countdown on Jams.

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Coming in at number 15 this week, Come Help Glow. Number 14, Lotto featuring Doja Cat, OK, and Drake Janice, Shut the Up, at coming in at number 13. Number 12 this week, Tems, What You Need. And bringing us to number 11 this week, Shakira and Burna Boy, Die, Die.

0: 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I'll even give you a sneak peek at this week's number one. 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
5: Madison Weather. 580 this afternoon under sunny skies. Winds out of the south, 8 to 15 miles per hour. Lows level off around 63. Tonight, mainly clear skies. Daytime highs approaching 86. Tomorrow, a blend of clouds and sun. I'm weatherology meteorologist Jennifer Wojcicki. Currently, 77.
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Number 10 this week on the countdown, Dead Fresh, Lil Baby. Number 9, Janae Aiko, Kendrick Lamar, So Good, and Ariana Grande, Hate That I Made You Love Me, at number 8. Matilly Rael, I Chose Me, at number 7, bringing us to number 6, The Boy Is Booked, Drake, Shabazz.

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one for hits and hip hop, 93.1 Jams, the Friends with Benefits Top 20 Countdown. Here we are, Madtown, hit that number one spot. But real quick, recap. Number five this week, Future, California Girls. Four, Belly Gang, Cushington, 21 Savage, What the Going? Cardi B, at number three, and Young Miami, Spend That at number two, bringing us to the number one song this week, Tyla, Is It Love on Jams.

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9: Madison weather.
10: Ample sunshine expected this afternoon with daytime highs approaching 81. Winds out of the south, 8 to 15 miles per hour. Lows level off around 63. Tonight, partly cloudy skies. I'm weatherology meteorologist Jennifer Wojcicki. Currently 79.
0: 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Here we go. 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
9: Madison weather.
10: Lows of a low around 63 tonight under partly cloudy skies, southerly winds 8 to 15 miles per hour. Sunshine mixed with clouds at times again tomorrow. Daytime highs approaching 84. I'm weatherology meteorologist Jennifer Wojcicki. Right now, 79.
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Thanks for joining me as we do every weekend. Real quick, I want you to check this out on the Jams Community Calendar. What does the American Dream look like through the eyes of women? 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

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Coming in at number 15 this week, Come Help Glow. Number 14, Lotto featuring Doja Cat, OK, and Drake Janice, Shut the Up, at coming in at number 13. Number 12 this week, Tems, What You Need. And bringing us to number 11 this week, Shakira and Burna Boy, Die.

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14: Madison weather.
15: Lows of a low around 63 tonight under partly cloudy skies, southerly winds 8 to 15 miles per hour. Sunshine mixed with clouds at times again tomorrow. Daytime highs approaching 84. I'm weatherology meteorologist Jennifer Wojcicki. Currently it's 79 degrees.
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Let's recap where we're at real quick. Number 10 this week on the countdown, Dead Fresh, Lil Baby. Number 9, Janae Aiko, Kendrick Lamar, So Good, and Ariana Grande, Hate That I Made You Love Me, at number 8. Matilly Rael, I Chose Me, at number 7, bringing us to number 6, The Boy Is Booked, Drake, Shabazz.

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up. 93.1 Jams, the Friends with Benefits Top 20 Countdown. Here we are, Madtown, hit that number one spot. But real quick, recap. Number five this week, Future, California Girls. Four, Belly Gang Cushington, 21 Savage, What the Going? Cardi B, at number three, and Young Miami, Spend That at number two, bringing us to the number one song this week. Tyla, Is It Love on Jams.

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13: Lows of aloft around 63 tonight under partly cloudy skies, southerly winds 8 to 15 miles per hour. Sunshine mixed with clouds at times again tomorrow, daytime highs approaching 84. I'm weatherology meteorologist Jennifer Wojcicki. Right now, it's 77 degrees.
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10, girl, you a 10, girl, you a 10, girl, you a 10, girl, you a 10, girl, you a 10, girl, you a 10, girl, you a 10, girl, you a 10, girl, you a 10, girl, you a 10, girl, you a 10, girl, you a 10, girl, you a 10, girl, you a 10, girl, you a 10, girl, you a 10, girl, you a 10, girl, you a 10, girl, you a 10, girl, you a 10, girl, you a 10, girl, you a 10, girl, you a 10, girl, you a 10, girl, you a 10, girl, you a 10, girl, you a 10, girl, you a 10, girl, you a 10, girl, you a 10, girl, you a 10, girl, you a 10, girl, you a 10, girl, you a 10, girl, you a 10, girl, you a 10, girl, you a 10, girl, you a 10, girl, you a 10, girl, you a 10, girl, you a 10, girl, you a 10, girl, you a 10, girl, you a 10, girl, you a 10, girl, you a 10, girl, you a 10,

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You get a say in every song we play on Madtown's 93.1 Jams.